0: Gute Nachtgeschichten. Hörspiele und Musik.
1: Down what happened to him in his past.

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Burning down on me, so I'm so freeze. Dripping naked, like more glimmer and fields. Energy stimulating, like green tea. 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Element fire, I got no enemies. What I need be featuring wind and fire. 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
1: Fire and water, rejoice in my crown. 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But not

0: And when I'm gone, I want all of my trench coats framed, and my knackered boots and dirty glasses tastefully arranged on the plinths in between. Cause when they get to the final exhibition that celebrates my good name, I want you to be on display too, cause all that really remains of me is you.
1: Me,
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Saying ain't nothing changed. 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I'm saying ain't nothing changed. I'm saying ain't nothing changed. Brother, cause ain't nothing changed. Saying ain't nothing changed. 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Nah, cause ain't nothing changed. Cause this is for the men of the house who were far too young. See,

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I'm saying ain't nothing changed. Trust cause ain't nothing changed. Saying ain't nothing changed. Nah, cause ain't nothing changed.

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Trust, 'cause ain't nothing changed. Ain't nothing changed. Ain't nothing changed. Ain't nothing changed. Ain't nothing changed. Ain't nothing changed. Ain't nothing changed. Ain't nothing changed. Ain't nothing changed. Ain't nothing changed. Ain't nothing changed. Ain't nothing changed. Ain't nothing changed. Ain't nothing changed. Ain't nothing changed. Ain't nothing changed. Ain't nothing changed. Ain't nothing changed. Ain't nothing changed. Ain't nothing changed. Ain't nothing changed. Ain't nothing changed. Ain't nothing changed. Ain't nothing changed. Ain't nothing changed. Ain't nothing changed. Ain't nothing changed. Ain't nothing changed. Ain't nothing changed. Ain't nothing changed. Ain't nothing changed. Ain't nothing changed. Ain't nothing changed. Ain't nothing changed. Ain't nothing changed. Ain't nothing changed.

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1: 22 with a 2.2. 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

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Klitschko in the

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Something foul in the air. Something feeling askew. 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Is that whistle calling for you? Don't holler, it's cool. Windows boarded and sealed. Doors are bolted and locked. Product cooking on pace. 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Bodies sleeping in shifts. Other bodies keep watch. Bullets of an antibody cop running up in the spot. The pop, drop, the lights are dropped low. Something shot from the trees. Went straight through the front door. Homie dropped to his knees. Blood seeping from his neck as he struggled to breathe. Wooden floor stained wet gets off the more that he bleeds. He leaves, believed, didn't know when something was coming, but it creeping on the come up, now it's right up in your face. Face it, let it resonate up in your bone a minute. When you shiver, make a sliver big enough for it to have a space. Ripped, life slipping away, maybe you can make it out with just a little bit of grace. But it truly doesn't give a fuck about the fear you're feeling. It is here to make you understand that nothing is safe. Nothing is safe. Nothing is sacred. Nothing is safe. Nothing to pray for. Nothing is safe. Nothing is. Nothing is. Cut the light and stay low. All is quiet and still. Peering through the window, staring over the field. Scent of death in the air. Nothing out there looks real. Close the homies' eyes, now is not the time to be feeling. Really load up furniture, low walls, barricade you inside. Lose the lights in the hallways, everyone gon' be fine. Phone that no one should call starts to ring at one time. All the homies' eyes slide to it, then the ball split from the outside. The air rushes in, it's cold as fuck, bullets slapping like hail. More homies struck down, the mission has failed. The wood is split, splintered, chandelier falls and smashes. Hard glass and steel everywhere, and every throat screams in protest. You all are dying, and really will anyone care? Truth like death comes for everyone.

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0: working dead-end jobs to my girl off. 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The chains my mama gave me clinking like they Dorothy dog. I hope my seed don't inherit my dad's cholesterol. I'm protective cause this world has got an evil will. They giving guns with every motherfucking happy meal. A shooter every month and they pretend it's daffodils. My son'll probably see that fire before a fire drill. We fell in love and lit a flame before the tinder came. Back when T.I. bring him out in 50 fuck with game. We was a unit, something special, life was super bliss. You shook your iced coffees like they was Shakira's hips. You did. I want it, but she called it, she want to get on it. I tell her, I'm on one. Said we could have a baby, baby girl. But what kind of nigga am I if I bring him in this world? I want it, but she call it, she want to get on it. I tell her, I'm on one. Say we can have a baby, baby girl. But what kind of nigga am I if I bring him in this world? To my future daughter, a son. The streams from this album gon' pay for your college funds. The circle of life can make a man feel like the one. Just know that you on purpose, it's never just hit and run. Look.
1: She said she might have missed a period, but my mind is somewhere else and I'm in sixth period. You know, 17 and delirious. Thinking we independent on that scared of our parents shit.
2: See, plan B really gotta be plan B. Should maybe C, D, E. This is my damn Z. Yeah.
1: We paid cash or up the damn receipt. Cause mama got my account, that shit she can't see. Either time's flying or my mind is playing tricks. Can't believe my baby girl's already turned six. Pray nothing like your daddy, stay away from drugs. Hope I could be half the father that my mama was.
2: Yeah, I hope I could be half the father that the mamba was. But now I'm kinda stuck, cause what I'm chasing selfish as fuck. Cause Adam too tough, yeah, Adam talking college funds. Shit, and I don't know if I have enough. Cause man, this game is inconsistent, yeah. Ain't nothing promising. A bi-weekly paycheck sound perfect for my wallet. At what point you hang the gloves up and put your tie on? Yeah, have I been wrong? Yeah, yeah.
0: I want it, but she call it, she want to get on it. I tell her, I'm on one. Said we could have a baby, baby girl. But what kind of nigga am I if I bring him in this world? I want it, but she call it, she want to get on it. I tell her, I'm on one. Said we could have a baby, baby girl. But what kind of nigga am I if I bring him in this world?

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It was louder than you ever could imagine. 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Yo, I was sitting in a shitty pub in Clapham, trying to find a way to tame a fire.